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I got a sneak peek of the grand reopening of the Reptile House today. Next time you make it out to the zoo, you can pop back in there. It's been closed since late 24.

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0: 93.5 RQN, Dan Hartman. That dude wrote Come On and Take a Free Ride for the Edgar Winter Group. He wrote the song. So there's something you might not have known before. I just learned it too. Hey, what's happening with you? I'm Stash. We're going to be getting down because that's what I like to do. So things on the way in a few minutes from Kenny Loggins, Michael Jackson with a big movie and a very big song coming up in a few.
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0: 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The weather, right car, right price right now. Can you believe beach hazard statement? Are you trying to go swimming? Because if you are, you're nuts already. 58 degree water. But beach hazards mean you're going to get taken out into the middle of a lake and dropped off out there. Good luck.

0: 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I think everyone wants to see Michael, and a lot of people were thinking maybe it comes right at us on a streaming service somehow. But this thing has made a fortune in the theater, so I didn't know if that was going to ever happen again, where movies would make a big chunk, like, man, globally, could be $1 billion for the Michael movie. And I have not seen it yet, so it'll be $1 billion and one.
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You know, Billy Joel, out of everything we play, is the only one that makes me feel old. Billy Joel just makes me feel like I'm aging while I'm listening to him. This doesn't do it to me even. And I remember this from high school. 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

0: 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Hey, I'm stashing for Mookie tonight. Foreigner is going to be at the Toledo Zoo Amphitheater. We were there today for the Reptile House reveal, and we got to see the lizards and everything else. And then walking back out, we saw, you know, over the wall there, the Toledo Zoo Amphitheater sitting idle, but it will be rocking a few times this summer. Special guest Donnie Iris and the Cruisers on August 18th. Foreigner and info at 935WRQ.
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0: Jim White, Toyota, 13 ABC, beach hazard statement, rip currents through Saturday morning. Don't be brave and try to get in the water. It's not even 60 degrees yet anyway. So I saw people, I'm telling you, I saw people swimming at Sterling State Park. I couldn't believe it. It was like 2 weeks ago. And the water temperature that day was in the mid-50s. You're crazy. Right now, I don't know what it is, but we're going to have rain this weekend anyway.

0: 93.5 RQN, where you would expect Bruce Hornsby to live. And he does, right over here. He's got long fingers. He's really tall, long fingers. That's why I can play that piano so beautifully. What's happening? How are you tonight? I hope everything's great. Hey, we're going to come on back in just a minute, but we've got Foreigner. They're coming to the Toledo Zoo. We want you. I think we're going to have more tickets to give away. I'm pretty sure of it. I saw the Toledo Zoo today at the Reptile House, and the brand new Reptile House has a new enclosure for the saltwater crocodile. And this guy, I don't know, man, I would say 15 feet would be a conservative estimate on dude Boru, or I think, what's his name? His name is something, but it doesn't matter, because if you call his name, he's not coming.
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0: 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He's happy in Santa Barbara with all his people. What's going on with you? 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And this is huge because they are delicious. And they're ready to come. 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And we're doing this. So if you sign up, this is a once a week thing. 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All right. 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
1: 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On July 1st, Lionel Richie and Earth, Wind & Fire light up Little Caesars Arena with a Sing a Song All Night Long tour. All night long. Nothing but nonstop classics. Then on July 16th, John Mellencamp returns to Pine Knob. 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

when Weird Al Yankovic hits the Huntington Center on October 10th. The Parody King himself, right here in Toledo. 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

0: 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I haven't DJed a wedding in probably 30 years, and I was never great at it, but that song will bring the house down every time. So you keep that one in your pocket. What's happening with you? How are you? We're going to come on back. Glass City Wranglers are wrapping up their season. It's been fun to be involved with that, and hopefully they come back next year even better. We've got a lot of other things cooking in the meantime, and I think our Mud Hens are going to be pretty strong up and down, all around. You know what's funny is Joan Jett loves the Baltimore Orioles, and they spent more money on their payroll than they have in a long, long time, maybe ever, and they're in last place.
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Man, when was the last time you had a fever? It's been a while for me. And thankfully, I don't want one, obviously. I like hot blood, but no fever, please. Thank you. Thank you, foreigner. Look out. At the risk of a train wreck, we're going right to Whitney Houston, 93.5 RQN.

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12: When it comes to the myriad reasons people don't get enough exercise, psychologist Diana Hill has heard them all. She's the author of a new book with a great title, I Know I Should Exercise, But. On a recent episode of my podcast, Chasing Life, Hill told me the number one reason people don't exercise is because they don't feel like they have enough time. She told us that she encourages people she works with to shift from an either-or mindset to a both-and mindset. Hill herself uses time at her son's baseball game to walk around the field cheering him on, instead of sitting on the sidelines. She also recommends setting up your space at home, at work, in the car to facilitate movement. So every night before I go to bed, I lay out my workout clothes next to my bathroom sink, so they are waiting there for me as a good reminder. I'm Dr. Sanjay Gupta, helping you live a better life.
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1: A better life with Dr. Sanjay Gupta.
2: Have you ever noticed that you mostly breathe through one nostril at a time? Even when you're not sick, even when your allergies aren't bothering you. The body actually switches the dominant nostril as frequently as every 2 hours while we're awake. That's according to Adam Taylor, an anatomy professor at Lancaster University in the UK. This alternating cycle is automatic. It's regulated subconsciously by the hypothalamus in the brain, he said. Your body does this to give each nostril a chance to rest and repair, so they don't get too dried out, which could make it easier for pathogens and inflammation to cause damage. Now, Taylor also said, studies suggest the left nostril may be more dominant, and when the right nostril is dominant, the body is in a more alert or even stressed state. Who knew? Pretty fascinating stuff. I'm Dr. Sanjay Gupta, helping you live a better life.
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2: You know, I watched a video the other day about kids getting landlines at home. We haven't had a landline in my house in I can't even tell you how long. But seeing these parents, about my age, being teleported back to their own childhoods, a simpler time before screens, was really powerful. And as for the kids, they sat and had conversations with their grandparents without multitasking or being distracted by a screen. I thought this was a great way to have kids stay in touch with family members and friends without getting sucked into the smartphone era too young. Of course, you need other people close by to hop on board as well if this is something that's going to work. Perhaps most important, I realized, these relics can be a great conversation starter with your children. You can talk about what it really means to be connected in this day and age. Things have changed a lot. I'm Dr. Sanjay Gupta, helping you live a better life.
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14: Sometimes you can tell a lot about what someone wants to do offline by looking at what they do online. Let me tell you about Pinterest's first parenting trend report. Pinterest is a huge platform. They have 600 million monthly users, 80 billion searches per month. The report found a shift from the iPad kid era to now, when parents are actually more interested in real-world adventures and hands-on activities. The Global Trends and Insights lead at Pinterest told us families are thoughtfully designing childhoods rooted in creativity, intention, and meaningful experiences. One psychologist we spoke to said he sees this as a reflection of parents' desire to build core capacities in their children: resilience, curiosity, self-regulation, empathy. These things don't grow automatically, but are built through lived experience. I'm Dr. Sanjay Gupta, helping you live a better life.
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0: 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Good morning from Susie and Cliff.
1: Yeah, good morning, Cliff, and what a morning it has been.
0: Yes, it has, and where the hell is Paul?
1: I'll tell you, listeners, behind the scenes. So Paul does a lot of the technical prep work for the shows and the other stations. He loads in morning weathers, and you watch him do it, and you're like, Okay, you make a few notes and you think you got it down, but then when it comes to go time, you're like, whoa, wait,
0: yeah.
1: What are we missing here?
0: Yeah, he left me all this information on this sheet, and I thought I had it, but yeah. Then I got really confused.
1: And then you get into it, and you're like, oh, maybe we don't have it. But
0: then you get stressed out.
1: Yeah, and you don't want to start your Friday holiday weekend all stressed out.
0: No.
1: Mm-hmm.
0: So,
1: no.
0: If the weather is wrong this morning, you can blame it on me.
1: Okay, it's okay. We'll get it fixed up and tweaked as the show goes on. But your forecast today, increasing clouds, rain after 5 p.m. Our high today, just 62. And then tonight they're saying we're going to have rain overnight, heavy at times, down to 56. And then tomorrow, our Saturday, I don't know. I think it's going to be raining all day.
0: More rain?
1: So morning rain, and then they're saying scattered p.m. storms, high of 68. And then Sunday, they're saying maybe a just cloudiness in the morning and then PM storms, 76 for the high. And then, of course, Monday, your final day off, so to speak, before you get back to work on Tuesday. Mostly sunny.
0: Yeah.
1: Yeah, and 78. And then all next week looks mostly sunny, high 70s, low 80s. It's crazy.
0: Well, that's a good thing. I talked to my sister yesterday. She's down in Lexington, Kentucky. And she said it's supposed to rain all weekend, even on Monday down there.
1: Oh, it looks like it, yes.
0: So they're getting pounded with rain down there. I said, well, we did what?
1: We did our time.
0: Yeah, we've done our time already. Doggone it.
1: Oh, my goodness.
0: But anyway, it's a Friday.
1: Yes.
0: It is a funky Friday.
1: Yes, thank goodness. We got that taken care of for sure.
0: Free for all?
1: Yeah, free form Friday. So
0: free
1: basically
0: form Friday.
1: What happens is you text and we attempt to read your text and just talk about whatever you want to talk about. I know we had some leftover percolating topics yesterday we can throw out to you. But I did want to ask, with all this talk about speeding and speeding tickets, you didn't get us any kind of speeding ticket yesterday. I wondered if some of our listeners who are very proud, I've never gotten a speeding ticket. I wondered yesterday if they drove extra cautiously just because the juju and the jinky jinx is real.
0: Yeah. I don't think I could ever say that because I know the next day I would turn around and get a ticket.
1: Right, exactly. So hopefully you guys all skated through your day yesterday without any run-ins with the police.
0: I just want to know where this police officer is that pulled me over last week, because these people, I'm on Sylvania Avenue now, setting my cruise control to the speed limit, and there are people flying around me.
1: Of course,
0: it's like, where is this guy at? I haven't seen him since.
1: I know, right? Oh, it's just how it goes.
0: I pulled onto Talmadge this morning off of Sylvania Avenue. There comes a guy flying past me. He had to be doing 70. And I was like, all right, dude, where you been?
1: Yeah,
0: where you at?
1: No sign of it. Yes,
0: nope.
1: Right.
0: Mm. Cliff does 15 over, and I get a get a ticket. This Bullshit. Guy was probably doing 25, 30 miles over.
1: Mm.
0: So,
1: but
0: I digress.
1: Yeah, it's okay.
0: What are you going to do? Gosh, what else?
1: How'd you do sleeping last night?
0: I got about 5 hours last night.
1: Oh, so
0: I went bowling last night. We actually got done early. So
1: who are you bowling with? Like, are you on a league?
0: Yeah.
1: Oh, like a station event, or it's on your own?
0: No, it's on my own.
1: Okay. Where do you bowl at?
0: It's over at Miracle Lanes.
1: Do they have good snacks?
0: Yes.
1: For me, it's all about the snacks.
0: I'm telling
1: bowling alleys have the best food.
0: I'm telling you. I'm glad you brought that up.
1: Okay.
0: You get a... You know, whatever you want. You want a pitcher of beer, you want a pitcher of a pop, you get that. But then they bring out these pizzas. Everybody gets a pizza. This pizza in this bowling alley is off the chart.
1: Really?
0: It's just a thin crust pizza, but it is like it's like the best pizza I've ever had. I can't say the best I've ever had, but it's really, really good.
1: Oh, gosh, that's awesome. Okay.
0: Yeah. So
1: everybody gets their own pizzas, or you kind of share them? Like, are they personal size pizza that you got at Pizza Hut back in the day?
0: No, it's like a large pizza that they bring out, thin crust. And it's we talk about it every week, how good it is.
1: Oh, my gosh. Okay.
0: And it's like, where are you people getting this pizza? I know they're probably not making it, but it's probably a frozen pizza.
1: Would you be surprised if it's you find out and it's like DiGiorno or something? Yeah, it's something frozen, or like it's from Sysco, or it's an off brand, and you're like, oh my gosh, this is the best pizza ever.
0: I'm gonna go to Gordon's and I'm gonna check to see if they have that pizza, because I think it.
1: You're
0: might
1: sensing
0: be
1: a, it's a Gordon's pizza.
0: Yeah,
1: not that there's anything wrong with it.
0: No,
1: you love it.
0: Not at all.
1: Okay,
0: but it's really, really good.
1: Okay. I mean, they let you customize the toppings, right?
0: No, it's just a pepperoni pizza.
1: Oh, it's just, okay. Yeah. So I bet you they do bring it in from somewhere. All right, yeah, that's your mission to find out.
0: But it's the cheese is melted just perfect. The pepperoni, it's got a little bit of grease on the pepperoni.
1: Oh, yeah,
0: it's like, yeah, tear it up. Paul would be just having food orgasm right now.
1: Well, he probably got a pizza last night, because as you notice, whenever he travels, he always kind of drops what, you know, we're going to drive 4 or 5 hours and then we're going to stop and get our pizza probably.
0: Yeah.
1: He always lets you know what they're going to be eating. Oh, goodness.
0: He loves his food, doesn't
1: he? Yeah, he's a foodie and a picky fat guy.
0: And they're coming back today, right?
1: Right. So their gig, listeners, if you weren't listening yesterday, it was like an after graduation party. It's not an after prom overnight party. It was like an after graduation.
0: Yeah.
1: Which, like he was saying, and I know I felt this way when I graduated high school, I'm done. Like, I don't want to go inside the school for like an overnight party. I'm going to go celebrate on my own,
0: absolutely.
1: With my friends or my family. I'm just done. I don't want to spend any more time overnight, but we'll see how his event went. But it went till 4 a.m. because they were doing like casino tables.
0: Oh, that's right. It went till 4.
1: Yeah, allegedly. So instead of like the overnight after prom, it's the overnight after graduation party.
0: So he's snoozing right now for a couple hours.
1: Yeah, and we did text him because, of course, you know, we needed help.
0: Right.
1: But he did not respond, so he is definitely sleeping.
0: Slug.
1: Right?
0: All right. Well, we're going to fight you. Like I told you yesterday, I'm leaning on you.
1: Yeah, it's all good. It's all good. It's all right. Friday, holiday weekend. Yeah, we have miscellaneous stuff and or things to cover. So
0: okay, good
1: we're
0: deal.
1: We're here till 9.
0: All right. It's 93.5 WRQN.
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3: Good morning. I'm Claire Mitchell with your 13 Action News headlines. As many of you get ready to hit the road for the Memorial Day weekend, let's take a look at the gas prices in our area this morning. Ohio's average gas price sitting at about $4.73 a gallon. Lucas County is at about $4.78. $4.76 is the average for Toledo, and experts say these gas prices are only expected to go up as we get closer to summer. Meanwhile, road construction or orange barrel season is in full swing. If your travels take you through Michigan this weekend, the state is looking to make your drive a little smoother. Governor Gretchen Whitmer announcing lane restrictions will be lifted and construction paused on nearly 60% of road and bridge projects statewide this weekend. More than 1.3 million Michiganders are expected to hit the roads. And finally, the ordinance that raises Toledo's vehicle registration fee from $25 to $30 is heading to council. The city administration says that extra $5 will bring in money for road and bridge maintenance. Now you're up to the minute. I'm Claire Mitchell with 13 Action News.
4: The lake breeze continues today, so cool once again with highs in the low 60s. We'll see increasing clouds dry most of the day, but after 5 o'clock, some rain will lift in from the south, continue overnight into Saturday morning, then some scattered storms will rumble through Saturday afternoon. From the 13 Action News First Alert Weather Center, I'm meteorologist Derek Witt.
1: From the St. Mary's Meats Traffic Center, this look at your right now traffic is also brought to you by Ashley Furniture. Checking out your roads, we have one accident causing a big slowdown on 75 northbound at 582. And that's your Cumulus Toledo.
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0: 93.5 WRQN. Hey, it might be coming together here this morning. I don't know.
1: Oh, my gosh. I'm so not technical, but I love technology when it works. Yes!
0: I didn't know you could do that. We were trying to pull up the text messages. Susie has it on her computer.
1: Yeah, I had it ready to go. I'm using Paul's stuff, and thankfully... Yes, it works for me, and now we've discovered it works for you.
0: I didn't know you could do that. I didn't know you could switch stations back and forth.
1: Look at that. You have the power.
0: Man, it's like, it must be Friday.
1: Oh, my goodness. Your weather from the Jim White Toyota Weather Center, increasing clouds today. They're saying rain after 5 o'clock, a high of 62. Tomorrow, just rain. Morning rain, a scattered PM storm, 68 Sunday. Cloudy, PM storm 76. And then, of course, Monday, Memorial Day, it's mostly sunny, 78. It is 50 at the Cumulus compound right now.
0: All right. You want to read some of those?
1: Yeah, or? You want to do text on the Anthem My Care text line. We usually start with OG superfan Sherry from McCravers, but I can't do her text justice like Paul does because she says, Happy Friday, Q crew, Q spelled Q-U-E. Do you see?
0: Yeah, I do.
1: Okay. Yep. So that's Sherry. Thank you, Sherry. You're awesome. Have a very good weekend. Then we have Brian Overly, the Vault Antiques and Treasures. Good morning, Brew Crew. The weekend is here. Yes, thank goodness. Oh, my gosh. What a week it's been. I think he might have sent. Oh, yeah. He's got a little meme. If you need me this weekend, I'll be in a committed relationship with my coffee. We're thinking of adopting a donut. Oh, that's cute. That's cute. I don't, honestly, I can do the donut part, but never have gotten into drinking coffee.
0: Haven't you really?
1: And I think I revisited it. I tried it maybe last year at home. I'm like, nope, I'm still out. I don't know why. It's just something I just can't get excited about the taste.
0: I try to do black coffee as much as I can, but okay. I try and I just got to have the fluffy cream. You know.
1: Yeah, doll it up with the fluffy cream.
0: Doll it up, yeah.
1: Is it flavored creamer? Or
0: yeah.
1: Just, oh, okay. Yeah,
0: I get coconut cream.
1: Ooh, okay,
0: but
1: okay.
0: There are mornings where it's like, all right, I want to try it black. And I'll drink it, and then it's like, nope, the next morning I got to have some cream.
1: Do you not like it black, the taste either? Is it really? Do most people not really care for the taste, but if you doll it up, you'll drink it?
0: Well, I like the taste, and what I normally get, I have the Keurig at home, so I get the Starbucks French Roast, which is kind of a dark, heavy, dark flavor. I can't do the ones where you can see the bottom of the coffee cup, where it's,
1: Okay.
0: I want to taste the coffee, is what I'm saying.
1: Sure.
0: I like it. I like it. When London Mitchell used to work here and do the news, I used to go back and make the coffee, and he would get disgusted because I would make it so, what's the word I'm looking for? Strong.
1: Strong. Okay. Sure. Yep.
0: Yeah, I would make it so strong, he would say, you could just stand a spoon up in that stuff. Well, that's the way I like it. If you don't like it, Jack, don't drink it.
1: Right. Yeah, right. You got to get your own Keurig. Yeah.
0: So, yeah.
1: Okay.
0: But,
1: okay.
0: Yeah. All right.
1: All right. So that's Brian. Love Shack Suzanne. Oh, my gosh. I just love her character name. Good morning, Paul, Susie, and Cliff. Happy Friday. Have a fabulous day and a great show.
0: Wow.
1: Yes. We hope to. No Paul, but that's okay. He'll be here later. Mark, good morning all. Happy Friday. Thank you. Right back at you, Mark. Andy. He's digging the Cliff and Susie show. Cliff got me hungry for some pizza. Yeah, pizza does sound good. We had halftime pizza Monday night because our power went out, and I wasn't sure when it was going to come back on. And halftime is on Bancroft, down from Ventura's. It's a mom-and-pop pizza place. People will say their pizza's reminiscent of Miles when that was there in Bowling Green.
0: Yes.
1: So we had halftime Monday night, and I had leftovers yesterday. And my go-to there is pepperoni and onion. Bam. And it's just heavy. They just really load up the pizza with the cheese and the toppings.
0: You know, it's awesome. Funny you mention that, because even before you mentioned it the other day and I was asking, where's that at? Bambi had texted me and said, we need to...
1: You guys, yeah, Yes.
0: We need to go to Halftime Pizza.
1: Yes. We've got plans for you two. You need to go to Halftime. You'll need to come to Denny's Disco Party. That's Friday, June 6th. Yeah, we got plans for you two. You guys need to road trip up to the Cheesecake Factory. You've got to do that.
0: That's another one.
1: Uh-huh. Yep. Yep. You guys got to do when she gets back.
0: That was where? Novi?
1: That's in Novi.
0: Novi.
1: Yeah.
0: Okay.
1: So it's about an hour and 10 minutes up 275. No, it's up, 275.
0: Yeah,
1: 275.
0: Just up past 696, up in that area.
1: Okay, yeah, sure. Yeah, yep, okay. That sounds about right.
0: All right.
1: Yeah, up by 12 Oaks, if you know where 12 Oaks is.
0: Yes,
1: no, it's in
0: exactly.
1: 12 Oaks, so yeah.
0: Right.
1: There you go.
0: All right.
1: For sure.
0: Low Dojo.
1: Oh, yeah, okay, let's see. Go ahead.
0: Good morning, Susie and Cliff. Freedom Friday. Get ready, Cliff.
1: Yes, I will say we've learned a lot about, it's fun getting to know Cliff because, you know, you worked down the hall most of the time, so I've never actually worked with you and had you here in the studio, but Paul and I have been having fun getting to know your hopes and your dreams and your fears and your stories.
0: Years past, you know, in the morning when I did the morning show down there, we would pass in the hall in the morning. I'd say, hi, Susie.
1: Oh, yeah, that's about it. Yeah, we're all busy.
0: That was about it. But, yeah. So it's been great working with you, too.
1: Yeah, Paul and I are having a good time with you. You have such great stories that we find out off air. We're like, oh, you got to share that on air. And
0: well, the one I don't think I can share on the air, but Paul said he's going to find a way around it.
1: Maybe change the names to protect the innocent. But
0: that's right. That's right.
1: Okay. Very
0: Plum
1: nice.
0: Plum Nut. Good morning, Cliff and Susie. Good morning, Plum Nut.
1: Yep.
0: You know, it's working down there. We get text messages, you know, on our text line, but we don't get them like this. We get people that are
1: just asking, "Where's my ticket?"
0: Complaining, and you know,
1: our
0: folks,
1: listeners are,
0: they're super nice.
1: Oh, we have great listeners. Oh yeah, it's awesome. It's awesome. Yeah, and we just read their texts and talk to them. It is Freeform Friday, so this is pretty much the show. Maybe we'll have a topic. I don't know.
0: Yeah, we'll
1: but
0: see how
1: we're
0: it
1: just
0: goes.
1: Relaxing and,
0: we're still
1: toweling off after our technology problems.
0: We're still trying to figure out all this technical part of it.
1: Oh, my
0: goodness. But I think we got it. I think we finally nailed it. I probably should have came in about 2 o'clock in the morning and had it done by 10 of 6.
1: Oh, it's all good. It's all good. It's all fine.
0: All right. Well, welcome to it. Welcome to finally Friday, Freeform Friday. It's a funky Friday, and we're going to get at it. So this is 93.5 WRQN.
1: From the St. Mary's Meats Traffic Center, this look at your right now traffic is also brought to you by Ashley Furniture. We have one accident causing big slowdown 75 northbound at 582. And that's your Cumulus Toledo traffic.
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0: Toledo's greatest hits, 93.5 WRQN. Good morning from Susie, Paul, and Cliff. Paul's gone. We don't know where he's at. He's probably
1: jail.
0: All...
1: We'll do what he does to other people when they're off. He makes up stories.
0: Yeah, might as well.
1: Mm-hmm. Your weather from the Jim White Toyota Weather Center. Today, increasing clouds. They're saying rain after 5 o'clock. A high of 62. Tomorrow's AM rain, scattered PM storms. Just basically rain all day. High of 68. Sunday, cloudy. PM storms, 76. And for Monday, of course, it gets nice at the end of our weekend. Mostly sunny and 78. It's 52 right now at the Cumulus Compound.
0: Well, maybe we should just all call off on Tuesday.
1: I know, right? And Tuesday starts the stretch of super nice weather.
0: Yep.
1: Sunny, mostly sunny, and like high 70s, low 80s for the week.
0: I feel uncomfortable this morning. I mean, uncomfortable in my clothes.
1: Oh, you look great. Listeners, Cliff is wearing his light blue button-down shirt. You look good in blue and your bro glow. Yep.
0: My bro glow.
1: Yes, yes.
0: No, wait.
1: The highlights in your hair, yeah. You're our eye candy. Paul used to be the eye candy, but now you're the eye candy.
0: I'm getting embarrassed, Susie.
1: Why are you uncomfortable? Like the atmospheric conditions, humidity?
0: No.
1: Oh, okay.
0: I'll explain. I've been trying to lose weight. And I've been working hard at it, going to the gym. Well, I'm able now to get into, I have a ton of jeans. And a ton of jeans that I cannot wear.
1: Okay.
0: Because I put on weight, and now I'm losing weight. Well, I'm able to get into some of these jeans
1: now.
0: Oh,
1: nice. Okay, good,
0: so
1: good.
0: I put on a pair this morning, and they're a little snug.
1: Okay.
0: So I feel a little uncomfortable.
1: Well, you could unbutton them. Do you know what I'm saying? It's okay, right, to unbutton at the waistband?
0: You know, I didn't think about that.
1: It's fine. I'm not going to, you know. Your shirt covers your waistband. There are times where I go out and I think I have, okay, yeah, these pants, these jeans are fine. And then I eat dinner and then I'm relaxing and I'm like, no, these are not fine. I need to undo the button.
0: Just the button?
1: Yeah, and be relaxed. Yeah. So it's okay.
0: I'm going to give that a shot here in a few minutes.
1: Yeah, it's all good. I don't care. You do what you need to do to get to 901, mister.
0: Yeah.
1: I'm sure our listeners have done that, too. When and you're not comfortable, you just undo a button. Bam.
0: Probably so, yeah.
1: All right, yep.
0: Okay.
1: Can try it.
0: Let's go to the phones here this morning. Good morning, WRQN.
2: Cliff, this is LDJ.
0: Hello, Joe.
2: Friday.
1: Yes, it is Freeform Friday.
0: I get a
2: you know what that means.
0: I get a little worried when you call, Joe.
1: We're getting to know you.
2: Just on a side note, Susie, I've got zero production values. If you can throw a couple drops in or some bed music or something like that.
1: Yep, that sounds
2: that'd
1: good.
2: Help me out a little bit.
1: All right, don't get thrown if you hear them down the phone. Okay.
2: Use your best instincts. You know what I'm talking about. Anyway, Freeform Friday. Where anything goes, it's time to play Cliff Notes with Cliff, where I ask Cliff three questions just so we can get to know Cliff just a little bit better. Cliff, are you ready?
0: As ready as I'll ever be, I guess.
2: Excellent. First question, dogs or cats?
0: Dogs. Definitely dogs. I'm allergic to cats.
1: Oh, well, that's, excellent. Yeah. Okay.
2: We would also accept cats as your answer. Anyway, question two. I noticed... On the Facebook, you got a couple tattoos. Are you willing to share? What do you have tattoos of, sir?
0: I have a. It's a.
1: You do have tattoos.
0: It's a barbed wire, and then it's got an Indian feather hanging off of it on my right arm, and then on my left arm, I have a. It's a wolf. Wolf with his mouth open, and the blood is coming out of his mouth, and there's a reason why I got that, because it's very busy. I had an old tattoo on there that was just awful.
1: Oh, okay. So we got that to cover the old tattoo.
0: Yes.
1: Oh, okay.
0: So it's more busy, just so it could cover up the tattoo that really sucked.
1: Okay. Well, now you know what the side question is. Is what is the tattoo that really sucked that you're trying to cover up?
0: Well, it was
1: or that you did cover up.
0: It was a eagle with a flag banner type thing underneath it, and the guy that did it is now in prison.
1: Oh,
0: and he's in prison for murder.
1: Oh no!
0: So,
1: oh my. Okay.
0: There's a whole story behind that, and
1: okay.
0: Maybe I'll
1: tell that another story. Another day. That's a big radio tease.
0: All right, Joe, that was two. What do you got? Three.
2: Okay, that took a dark turn. Okay.
1: yes.
2: Our third question, this is going to sound like a dating show game, but the most unusual place you have made whoopee. And not by yourself. Anybody can go up, you know, climb a tree or go in the shed, you know. We meet with a partner.
0: In the shed. Wow. That was at a...
1: You can pass. Just pass.
0: Yeah, I better pass on that one, Joe.
1: He's going to pass.
0: Yeah.
1: Joe, you're awesome. Thank you for calling.
2: Well, we've got a surprise guest. We actually got Bandy on the phone, and she's got a few opinions. Bandy?
1: Yeah, right.
2: Hang on. She didn't hang on. I'm sorry.
0: Oh, yeah.
2: Johnny, what do we have for Cliff today? Well, Cliff loves the 90s, it's a 90s box set of the Cardigans. Yes, The Cardigans. One of Cliff's favorite bands from the 90s.
1: Good
2: Cliff
1: choice.
2: Cliff is returning champion. As returning champion, Cliff, you get to come back next week and play Cliff Notes with Cliff. Excellent.
0: Low Dojo. I don't know where you drink your coffee or make your coffee in the morning, but
1: it's awesome. Thank you.
2: I just had
1: Joe.
2: A cup of coffee. Hey, guess what? I'm off today, and I had to come out to my truck to make this call because I would have woke up my wife, and she would have been, what the hell are you doing? Because when I do this thing, I can't talk softly, so I have to kind of talk loud. So I'm out here in my cold truck doing this call.
0: Well, we appreciate you calling anytime.
1: Have a good weekend. Thank you.
0: All right, thanks, Joe.
2: Hey, all right. You guys too. Thanks,
0: right,
2: guys.
0: Bye-bye. Later. All right, it's 93.5 WR.
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0: Toledo's greatest hits, 93.5 WRQN. It's Susie, Paul, and Cliff. Paul's not here. He'll be back on Tuesday.
1: Your weather from the Jim White Toyota Weather Center. Today, increasing clouds, rain after 5 p.m., 62 for the high. Tomorrow morning, rain, scattered p.m. storms, 68 is your high. Sunday, p.m. storms, cloudy, 76. And then Monday, mostly sunny, of course, because it's the last day of the weekend. 78 will be the high. It is 52 at the Cumulus Compound. We'll get to your text coming up, but it's time for the Dope of the Day, brought to you by Smith Bonds and Surety, 419-865-7300 on 93.5 WRQN.
0: Well, a man in Indiana was arrested after police say he was found dancing in the road. Not a big deal.
1: Okay.
0: But dancing in the road while holding a rare turtle.
1: What?
0: The man was holding an Eastern box turtle.
1: Oh, boy.
0: Which is illegal to have. And methamphetamines, which is also legal to have.
1: What a combo.
0: Yeah. The man was arrested on drug charges and booked into jail. It's unclear if he'll face additional charges for the turtle, which was unharmed, by the way.
1: Good.
0: I'm glad. I know you're glad to hear that.
1: Yes.
0: Conservation officers released the turtle near the area where it was removed and returned it to its natural habitat. It's unclear why the guy had the turtle. I'm thinking the serious drugs had something to do with that one.
1: Yes. So,
0: there you go. That's your Dope of the Day on 93.5 WRQN.
1: From the St. Mary's Meats Traffic Center, this look at your right now traffic is also brought to you by Discover. We still have one accident causing a slowdown on 75 northbound at 582. And that's your Cumulus Toledo.
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0: 93.5 WRQN, Toledo's greatest hits. It's Susie and Cliff. Paul, gone.
1: Back on
0: for the
1: Tuesday.
0: Day.
1: Yeah,
0: back
1: for
0: on
1: sure.
0: Tuesday. Yeah.
1: Yeah, for sure. Your weather from the Jim White Toyota Weather Center. Today, increasing clouds, rain after 5 p.m., a high of 62. Tomorrow, they're saying morning rain, scattered p.m. storms, 68. Sunday's p.m. storms, otherwise cloudy and 76. And then Monday, of course, mostly sunny, 78. It's 52 at the Cumulus Compound. I promise we will get to the text coming up.
0: All right. But we got to tell you about this. John Mellencamp. Greatest hits, all of those greatest hits that he's had, he's bringing them to the stage on the Dancing Words Tour.
1: Yes, very nice. No stories, just mostly, or all music this time, yeah.
0: And you can score this ultimate flyaway. Here's what you want to do. Text the national keyword, FREEDOM, to 95819, and you're going to be entered for a chance to win. FREEDOM. Should I spell it?
1: Yeah, you could spell it, sure.
0: FREEDOM.
1: And I know 95819 does not look like a phone number, but I promise you it works.
0: It works.
1: It acts as a phone number.
0: You're gonna get airfare, hotel, even a couple hundred bucks in cash.
1: Cha-ching.
0: And tickets to the Rock and Roll Hall of Fame.
1: Nice.
0: With, wait a minute here. Flights, hotel, $200 cash, tickets to the Rock and Roll Hall of Fame with $300 for the museum store.
1: Oh, I love the gift shops.
0: Plus,
1: awesome.
0: Yeah, plus premium tickets to see Mellencamp. How about that?
1: Oh, yeah, for sure. I'm doing that.
0: I need
1: that.
0: To read a little bit more when I proofread
1: That's
0: these things.
1: That's a nice giveaway. Nice, yeah. So
0: text FREEDOM to 95819 right now and you'll be qualified. Good luck.
1: That sounds good.
0: All right. 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
3: Good morning. I'm Claire Mitchell with your 13 Action News headlines. As many of you get ready to hit the road for the holiday weekend, let's take a look at the gas prices in our area. Ohio's average gas price sits at about $4.73 a gallon. Lucas County is at about $4.78 a gallon, and $4.76 is the average for Toledo. Experts say those gas prices are only expected to go up as we get closer to summer. Meanwhile, road construction or orange barrel season is in full swing, and if your travels take you through Michigan this weekend, the state is looking to make your drive a little smoother. Governor Gretchen Whitmer announcing lane restrictions will be lifted and construction paused on nearly 60% of road and bridge projects statewide this weekend. More than 1.3 million Michiganders are expected to hit the roads. And the ordinance that raises Toledo's vehicle registration fee from $25 to $30 is heading to council. The city administration says that extra $5 will go toward road and bridge maintenance. Now you're up to the minute. I'm Claire Mitchell with 13 Action News.
4: The lake breeze continues today, so cool once again with highs in the low 60s. We'll see increasing clouds dry most of the day, but after 5 o'clock, some rain will lift in from the south, continue overnight into Saturday morning, then some scattered storms will rumble through Saturday afternoon. From the 13 Action News First Alert Weather Center, I'm meteorologist Derek Witt.
1: From the St. Mary's Meats Traffic Center, this look at your right now traffic is also brought to you by Fresh Time Market. We still have one accident causing a big slowdown on 75 northbound at 582. And that's your Cumulus Toledo.
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0: Toledo's greatest hits, 93.5 WRQN. It's Susie and Cliff on this. We say finally Friday down there, so I'm just so used to saying finally Friday, but it's freeform Friday, funky Friday.
1: Everything works for this show.
0: Okay.
1: Yeah, we're super casual. Your weather from the Jim White Toyota Weather Center. Today, increasing clouds, rain after 5 p.m., high 62. Tomorrow, they're saying morning rain, scattered p.m. storms, 68. Sundays, cloudy with some p.m. storms and 76. And, of course, it gets nice on Monday. Mostly sunny, 78. It is 53 right now at the Cumulus compound. And then sad breaking news in the NASCAR world.
0: Yeah, Kyle Busch passing away at the age of 41.
1: He was just 41. This is so crazy because yesterday his family announced that he was hospitalized with a severe illness. We don't know what the illness was. So he had pulled out of the any racing events this weekend. I think the Coca-Cola 600 he was scheduled to. And then news, bam, he passed away.
0: I did read just a few minutes ago that he had a like a sinus thing going on.
1: Okay.
0: But I don't know if that had anything to, you know, relate it to the death. But, yeah, that's just a shocker. I mean, I don't know how many NASCAR fans are out there that...
1: 41.
0: I'm sure everybody knows the name Kyle Busch.
1: Yes, absolutely.
0: But even if you're not a NASCAR fan, he's...
1: Oh, very well known.
0: Very well known,
1: That's crazy. Speaking of racing, though, we do have a four-pack of tickets to Toledo Speedway for the figure eight events happening tonight. ToledoSpeedway.com if you want more info. But I know gates open at 4:30. The event gets underway at 7. We have a four-pack of tickets. So maybe going into the break, if you would, maybe we'll just quick open the ticket window. I know it's only 53 degrees out, but if you want to be the first caller, call in. We'll just give you the tickets. We're not going to make you work for it. We're not going to name that tune, name the artist, know the show trivia question. It's Freeform Friday. We're going to be casual.
0: We'll just give them away.
1: Yeah. Nice. Real quick. And then we'll hit a couple texts. Thank you all so much for continuing to text. Kind of busy today, but we're winding down. So Lori from Swanton, morning y'all, TGIF. Rain, stay away. Mud Hens game tonight. Yes, there is a game tonight, but they're saying the rain is... hopefully later. Our forecast says after 5 p.m., but the radar seems to have it even later than that. So hopefully no rain. John from Adrian. Is Mario enjoying the cooler weather on his walk? Hope he's doing well. My dog Mario, he'll be 15 next month. He is in hospice care, but he's doing okay. And yes, he does like the cooler weather, though. OG Sherry from McCravers. Oh, he's lit early, referring to Low Dojo calling in and doing Cliff Notes with Cliff. And then Low Dojo texted back, didn't mean to kill a whole segment. But it's fine, Joe. You did great. We appreciate you getting up on your day off and going out to your car to call us. It was
0: not
1: awesome.
0: To wake up his wife.
1: Yes. So it's all good. We appreciate it. It's casual. It's Friday. We can do whatever.
0: All right. Sounds good.
1: So, if you want those tickets, give us a call now. First caller. The only stipulation is you'll need to be able to come down to the station today before 2 o'clock to pick them up. But it's a four-pack to Toledo Speedway tonight.
0: All right. 419. The phone number just went out of my head.
1: You're at multiple stations. It's fine.
0: 419-240-1935 is the number to call.
1: 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The St. Mary's Meats Traffic Center. This look at your right now traffic is also brought to you by True Green. We still have one accident causing a big slowdown, 75 northbound at 582. And that's your Cumulus Toledo.
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0: Toledo's greatest hits, 93.5 WRQN. Good morning from Susie and Cliff. Paul is off today. He'll be back on Tuesday.
1: Your weather from the Jim White Toyota Weather Center today. Increasing clouds, rain after 5 p.m., but according to the radar, knock on wood, I think it's even later than that for us tonight with a high of 62. Tomorrow, they're saying morning rain, scattered p.m. storms, 68 for the high. Sundays, cloudy, p.m. storm, 76. And then Monday, of course, because it's the final day of our long holiday weekend, it gets nice, mostly sunny and 78. I think it's 52, 53 right now at the Cumulus compound. Are you planning on traveling this weekend, Cliff?
0: No traveling. What is Memorial Day? Is that the official beginning of summer or the unofficial?
1: It's the unofficial.
0: Unofficial.
1: Yes, beginning of summer to most people.
0: Yeah.
1: Yes.
0: Summer actually arrives in June.
1: June, correct.
0: Like June 20th, something
1: like
0: that.
1: For sure.
0: Okay.
1: Despite higher gas prices and airfare, an estimated 45 million Americans are going to be traveling this Memorial Day weekend. 50 miles or more, making it one of the busiest Memorial Day weekends ever. And of those travelers, 39 million people will be on the road. So if you're planning to travel anywhere, Cliff, the best time of day to leave in the morning before 11 a.m. or leave late at night after 9 p.m. That's the best time. If you're going anywhere this weekend, which you're not. I know you got an airport run, but other than that.
0: Yeah. And I like driving at night. I think it's peaceful because there's not as many people on the road.
1: Right. Right. See, driving at night for me makes me nervous because there's a lot of critters on the road.
0: Yes.
1: And you know I'm a big animal lover. So I like driving cautiously at night. I do like that there's not a lot of people out, but I feel like I drive slower at night because I'm on the watch for deer.
0: And deer are everywhere these days.
1: Yes.
0: And
1: yes.
0: It
1: in the most unexpected places.
0: Yeah,
1: yes.
0: It's like on the way here in the morning, I have to come past... You know,
1: do you come by Wildwood, right? Do you pass the
0: yes?
1: Okay.
0: Yeah, and I haven't been going this way lately down Corey Road from like Sylvania over to Central.
1: Oh yeah,
0: you
1: okay.
0: know, that's right along Wildwood there, and I have never seen any deer over there, but I would imagine that there's a lot in that area, so I don't go that way anymore just for fear of that.
1: Right. Especially with you coming to work so early, too. But so knock on wood, because we're trying to avoid speeding tickets and now deer, because we've talked about it. Usually the jinky jinx is real.
0: Yeah, there you go. You should have just kept her mouth shut.
1: I know, right? And then if you are traveling this weekend, they're saying consider leaving on Sunday instead of Monday. Car-wise, to beat the rush and the heavy traffic from the holiday. So, yeah.
0: A lot of flights. A lot of flights going out?
1: Flying, yeah, people are flying. But, you know, with the high gas prices, you know, airline tickets were not cheap either.
0: No,
1: nothing, honestly, is cheap these days.
0: Right, exactly.
1: Text line, let's jump over there real quick. You guys are awesome. Thank you for your text. We appreciate it. Oh, somebody entered the John Cougar Mellencamp giveaway. Tom, the produce man from Churchill's. Good morning, Cliff, Paul, Susie. Happy Friday. Have a great weekend. And I think he sent a meme, a sunshine with sunglasses. Yes, hopefully that will be us on Monday. Super fan, Lodo Joe. Susie, I took your advice. I ordered coconut cream pie. Yes, from Bakery Unlimited. I guess coconut cream is his wife's favorite. Lodo Joe says he's going to pick it up later this morning. Hopefully, this will keep me in the good graces this weekend.
0: Hey, Lodo Joe, while you're over there, you can pick me up one of those coconut cream pies.
1: Oh, my gosh.
0: Just for putting up with you.
1: Thank you. Ding, ding, ding, ding. Yeah.
0: I love coconut cream pie.
1: Is that your favorite go-to cream pie?
0: Oh, yeah.
1: What about fruit pie? If you're going to do a fruit pie, what do you think?
0: Cherry.
1: Cherry? Okay.
0: Yeah.
1: Okay.
0: Yeah.
1: Nice. Good pick. Keep Bakery Unlimited in mind, people, for all your sweet treat needs. Of course, they have more than just pies. They have cakes. They have cookies. Of course, donuts. Two locations to serve you. Their original location on Secor, just north of Sylvania. And then also in the Saxon Square Plaza, which is at McCord and Sylvania.
0: Listen to me trying to talk about losing weight, going to the gym, and wanting to eat coconut cream pie.
1: Yes. But you're doing so well, though. So well with the weight loss. It's good.
0: I'm trying.
1: Yeah. It's good. Doing good.
0: Got to get a little motivation. You got to get on a routine. I told myself all this week I was going to go to the gym. I went one day.
1: One day.
0: It's like, damn it.
1: I know.
0: Anyway. All right. Well, thanks for listening this morning. And you can call or text anytime, 419-240-1935. This is 93.5 W.
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0: Toledo's greatest hits, 93.5 WRQN. Good morning. It's Susie and Cliff. Paul is off, if you haven't heard, but he'll be back on Tuesday after Memorial Day.
1: Very nice. Your weather from the Jim White Toyota Weather Center. Today they're saying increasing clouds, rain after 5 p.m. with a high of 62. Tomorrow we're looking at morning rain, scattered p.m. storms, pretty much rain all day. High 68 Sunday, cloudy with some p.m. storms, 76. And then Monday, of course, because it's the final day of our long holiday weekend, the weather gets nice, mostly sunny, 78. It is 53 at the Cumulus Compound.
0: Yeah, we'll salvage one day out of it anyway.
1: Right, hopefully. For sure. A couple texts on the Anthem My Care text line. Plum Nut, we all hope Paul, let's see, loading. We'll be back on Monday, Tuesday, but your station does not have a good track record of people going on vacation. Okay, Plum Nut, yep, you're keeping it. Yep, you're keeping it 100, but I can assure you that Paul will be back on Tuesday. He's actually going to be back today because he does have, I believe, a weekend shift tomorrow. So you'll hear him on tomorrow, and it should all be good unless, God forbid, something happens to him on his travels home. But he is expected back. Love Shaq Suzanne. She's going to see Foreigner at the zoo. Will you play a Foreigner song for me? It doesn't matter. I love them all. Thanks, Susie and Cliff. Okay, we can see what we'll do. Funky Friday coming up after 8 o'clock. See if we can get a Foreigner song in before then. And then, Tom, you two are doing an awesome job. Paul should take time off more often. Well, as a matter of fact, Tom, Paul will be back Tuesday, and then he is off Wednesday through Friday. Next Wednesday through Friday. So he will have more time off. And he's so excited because he's going to Vegas.
0: Yeah, I was going to say he's all geeked up.
1: Oh, gosh. You listeners, off air every day, he comes in and he talks about Vegas and what he's going to do and what he's not going to do. And he's so excited just to get away and relax. So, yeah.
0: You know, did you notice yesterday how excited he was about going on this little trip last night? I could just tell by looking at him. He was like all excited
1: because this is a gig for enterthenetwork.com. But once he cleared this gig, which he did because it was an overnight gig, it ended at 4 this morning, and then he's sleeping. He's so excited because his weekend is like wide open.
0: Yeah.
1: So off air too, he was talking about how he went to the grocery store, and then it carried over on air because he's going to cook breakfast, and he's so excited about breakfast, even though nobody else in his household gets excited. He is excited.
0: Yeah.
1: So he has a nice open weekend, and he's excited about relaxing too. So,
0: well, good for him.
1: Yeah, he's allowed to go on vacation. He doesn't really do it that often, so when he does, yeah, exactly. He can be excited. All right, let's do some good news. Good news story of the day is brought to you by Pew Heating and Air. Remember, there wouldn't be a Pew without you.
2: And now, it's time for the good.
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5: Pretty good.
6: Put some good in your morning.
0: All right, how about this? Ohio's sales tax holiday will be from August 7th through August 9th.
1: It's back!
0: Yeah, Governor Mike DeWine announced the dates earlier this month, and during the sales tax holiday, clothing priced at $75 or less per item, school supplies priced $20 or less per item, and school instructional materials.

0: We're sports guys. We were jocks.
1: Okay.
0: So you had to keep your grades up or you would be ineligible.
1: Where did you go to high school? Emmanuel Christian.
0: Okay. Yeah.
1: Emmanuel Christian. Yeah. Okay.
0: And they, you know, and they were really sticklers on if you don't keep your grades up, you're off the team. Mm. Well, me and a buddy of mine who used to work here at one time.
1: Really?
0: Yeah.
1: Okay.
0: Decker? You remember Gerald? Gerald?
1: Okay.
0: I never call him Gerald. That's his real name. Scott Decker.
1: Okay.
0: Decker and I were all always in trouble. Well, we got ineligible one year and got kicked off the basketball team.
2: Oh, my gosh, Claire.
0: Because we were screwing around so much. But
1: were you good in basketball? Like, was the team like, Cliff, what the hell? You
0: no,
1: got kicked off the team. We need you.
0: Basketball was not my sport. Baseball was my sport.
1: Okay.
0: But I played anyway.
1: Sure.
0: I was the guy that got put in with like 2 minutes left in the game, and we had a, you know, 60-point lead.
1: Oh, gotcha. Okay.
0: But
1: okay.
0: I made the team. I mean, that I was good enough to make the team. But, yeah, baseball was my sport. I'd look forward to baseball every year, so.
1: Nice.
0: Yeah. You know, and it brings back memories. I drove past St. John's High School the other day.
1: Okay.
0: And it's going to sound like I'm bragging on myself, but I'll never forget this. They didn't have a home run fence. We played St. John's one game.
1: Okay.
0: And I hit this ball so far, it went up against the school. It went through the parking lot, up against the school. And the umpire said, ground rule double. I got to second base, and the umpire looked at me. He said, son, I am so sorry that I have to give you a ground rule double. He said, of all my years of umpiring high school baseball, I've never seen a kid hit a ball that far.
1: Oh, wow.
0: Yeah.
1: Okay.
0: So
1: nice story.
0: It just brings back memories when I drive by St. John's. That thought always comes back in my head. Mm. But baseball, yeah. I'm a baseball
1: thing.
0: Nut. So, anyway, it's 93.5 WRQN. Good morning.
1: From the St. Mary's Meats Traffic Center, this look at your right now traffic is also brought to you by the Hartford. So the accident on 75 northbound at 582, that is in the clearing stage. We have no new problems to report. Beep, beep. And that's your Cumulus Toledo.
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0: I know I always, first of all, this is 93.5 WRQN. I know I bring up like stuff that I remember, memories, you know.
1: Well, sure.
0: Every time I hear that song, remember when the Corkscrew at Cedar Point first came out? I don't know.
1: Yeah.
0: It was like in the 70s, like, I don't know, 78. We were in high school, or I don't even know what grade I was in, maybe junior high. We had taken a school trip to Cedar Point. And there was some, we rode the Corkscrew. There was some guy in front of me that was singing Miss You by the Rolling Stones.
1: Really?
0: So every time I hear it, I think about that.
1: Oh my gosh, that's so random. But
0: yeah.
1: Okay. Well,
0: yeah,
1: thanks for
0: sharing
1: that. That's a fun memory. Cedar Point's, always people have memories of Cedar Point. I love Cedar Point.
0: I haven't been there in a few years.
1: Oh, my God.
0: I don't know if I could ride anything anymore like I used to.
1: Yeah, I feel like as we get older. Well, I'm afraid of heights, so I rarely ride the roller coasters. But I do like to sit in front of, like, Top Thrill 2 and just watch people being launched. And it goes up, and then it comes back down and goes backwards and comes up. I'll watch people. I think it's good people watching. But, yeah.
0: Yeah.
1: I
0: have rode that. That really is. It's over quick. You know, once you get
1: up,
0: you're coming right back down.
1: Yeah.
0: But there are some roller coasters, like the Magnum Force. I've seen that sucker get stuck at the top. I would freak.
1: Okay.
0: If I got stuck at the... It's like, just get me over the top and I'm fine.
1: You're getting stuck, and then sometimes they have to take you off the car. And it's always like going up the very first hill and stuck. And the ride operator's got to go up. And I would have to sit in the car with my eyes closed until help came. There's no way you could get me out of the car to walk down on those
0: steps. I
1: couldn't
0: either.
1: Can you imagine?
0: My stomach's turning right now. I'm thinking about it.
1: Yeah, my hands are sweating thinking about it. But it's like, and if you get stuck, do they give you a season's pass to the park, though, when that happens? Because honestly, oh my gosh. You just walk down the steps. You're not tethered to each other. There's no safety protocol. You're just holding onto that handrail, walking down those steps from the tallest hill ever. Oh, I can't.
0: I saw that one ride they have there on the backside now. It's the swings that it goes way up and it goes around, but you're like in a swing chair.
1: Okay. Not the where they launch you up. You're sitting in the, and they launch you the,
0: no, that's the power tower.
1: Okay.
0: This is the, you're like in a chair with your feet hanging.
1: Okay.
0: And then
1: okay.
0: It goes up real slow. And then when it gets to the top, it's, you know, like the old.
1: Yeah, like the sky ride. Like you're on the swing. Okay, sure.
0: Well, I saw that thing get stuck. They got to the top and people are just sitting there with their legs hanging.
1: Oh, no.
0: It's like.
1: Oh, no.
0: I would have a heart attack.
1: Oh, no.
0: Nope. Couldn't do it.
1: That would be PTSD.
0: I would never ride that ride in a million years.
1: Oh, my gosh. Mm-mm. No. Well, maybe a couple beers.
0: Nope, I wouldn't even do it
1: then. But that would come back and get you, though, if you're stuck up there and you start getting nervous, and then you're like, oh, my gosh, I have to go to the bathroom. Like, you didn't have to go to the bathroom before the ride, but once you're up there and you're stuck, can you imagine, like, then it would hit, oh, I have to go to the bathroom. And then... Yeah.
0: Yeah.
1: No.
0: I mean, there are some people that heights don't bother them, but I'm. No.
1: Yeah. Nope. Mm-mm.
0: If I know I'm coming right back down, I'm okay.
1: You could do it.
0: Yeah.
1: Okay.
0: I went like going to the. Would you go up like in the St. Louis Arch?
1: I don't think that's high though, right?
0: It's really high.
1: No. We did when we visited Seattle. We did go up in the. Quick, I'm having a brain cramp.
0: Yeah,
1: you know what I mean.
0: I know.
1: And we came out of the elevator, and I literally just had to stay pressed up against the wall, and I could kind of look down, but that because it was so high, I was like, I couldn't go to the railing and look over. I just had to stay close to the interior wall and just wait while everybody went around and saw, could see Seattle from up above. But no, mm-mm.
0: Yeah, that
1: it's terrible to be afraid of heights. I feel like you're missing out on a lot of things. But
0: I know you really are. In high school, our senior trip was to Toronto, and they had our senior class banquet up in the CN Tower, at the restaurant in the CN Tower, and it's a rotating restaurant.
1: Oh, that would be so fun.
0: Well,
1: but it's
0: when
1: so
0: you,
1: high.
0: Yeah, when you look at, we were looking out. There were airplanes flying below us. The clouds were below us.
1: Oh, my gosh.
0: And it was like, all right, there's a picture somewhere of I was sitting with my girlfriend having dinner, my face was like beet red because I was just so freaking nervous.
1: Oh my gosh. The Space Needle in Seattle. That's Space what, Needle. Thank you. Yeah, yes. There you okay, go. There it is. Yeah. All right.
0: We don't like heights.
1: No. Mm-mm.
0: I'm glad you're with me on that.
1: Yep.
0: So, all right. It's just after 8 o'clock. 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
3: Good morning. I'm Claire Mitchell with your 13 Action News headlines. As many of you get ready to hit the road for the Memorial Day weekend, let's take a look at the gas prices in our area this morning. Ohio's average gas price sitting at about $4.73 a gallon. Lucas County is at about $4.78. $4.76 is the average for Toledo, and experts say these gas prices are only expected to go up as we get closer to summer. Meanwhile, road construction or orange barrel season is in full swing. If your travels take you through Michigan this weekend, the state is looking to make your drive a little smoother. Governor Gretchen Whitmer announcing lane restrictions will be lifted and construction paused on nearly 60% of road and bridge projects statewide this weekend. More than 1.3 million Michiganders are expected to hit the roads. And finally, the ordinance that raises Toledo's vehicle registration fee from $25 to $30 is heading to council. The city administration says that extra $5 will bring in money for road and bridge maintenance. Now you're up to the minute. I'm Claire Mitchell with 13 Action News.
4: The lake breeze continues today, so cool once again with highs in the low 60s. We'll see increasing clouds dry most of the day, but after 5 o'clock, some rain will lift in from the south, continue overnight into Saturday morning, then some scattered storms will rumble through Saturday afternoon. From the 13 Action News First Alert Weather Center, I'm meteorologist Derek Witt.
1: From the St. Mary's Meats Traffic Center, this look at your right now traffic is also brought to you by Fresh Time Market. Checking out your roads, we have no major slowdowns or accidents. Drive safely, people. Beep, beep. And that's your Cumulus Toledo.
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0: It's a funky Friday on 93.5 WRQN. Good morning. It's Susie and Cliff. Paul, once again, he's off. He'll be back on Tuesday.
1: Your weather from the Jim White Toyota Weather Center. Increasing clouds. They're saying rain after 5 o'clock with a high of 62. Tomorrow morning rain, scattered PM storms with a high of 68. Sunday, cloudy PM storm 76. And then for Monday, mostly sunny and 78. It is 56 at the Cumulus Compound.
0: 419-240-1935. You want to call or text? We're going to be around for a little while longer.
1: Yeah, for sure. On the Anthem My Care text line, Julian, superfan Julian the Mailman. Good morning, Cliffhanger and Susie. I love the name. Cliffhanger. Happy Funky Friday. Thank you. Paul put together the music today. Chris, checking in. I only ride the train at Cedar Point now. The train. And honestly, we ride the train too, but just to go back and forth between the two stops. Like, we're just too, like, when you don't want to walk, let's just ride the train.
0: Yeah, yeah.
1: And honestly, when it's super hot out and you just need to really rest, maybe we ride the train one or two loops. Like, not just a half route. We go the full route and then an extra route.
0: Yeah, yeah. Get that little breeze
1: you
0: off
1: the
0: of the
1: breeze,
0: lake.
1: You get to rest. Oh, my gosh. Yes. Yeah, love the train. All
0: now,
1: right.
0: There is that one roller coaster back there in, what is that, Frontier Town?
1: Yes.
0: The Maverick.
1: I was going to say, I want to try that because that, to me, does not look high.
0: It's not. And I'll tell you what, it goes up really fast and it's over the hill really fast.
1: And it's smooth, right?
0: It's smooth.
1: That's what I'm hearing. I look at that and I think that doesn't seem high to me.
0: It's not really that high, yeah.
1: It's doable?
0: It's doable.
1: Okay.
0: It's really a great ride.
1: Yes.
0: It's fast and it's intense. And it's smooth.
1: Yes. So. Okay. I'll keep that in mind. Yep. We'll go in July. We'll go in July. And if the line's not crazy, because... Maybe I'll consider riding it this time.
0: Yeah, you should. Yeah, yeah. You'll like it.
1: All right. Billy D, a.k.a. Santa Claus, your remembrance of your ground rule double. Oh, Cliff, your story earlier was not bragging. I was a jock also that was also good enough to make the teams have cousin stories to your story. I only wonder what percentage of your listeners didn't understand why you were made to stop at second base.
0: Yeah, it's called a ground rule double. Okay. And... usually when that happens, like if you ever watch like a Major League Baseball game, if the ball, the ball hits on the field and it bounces over the wall, that's okay. A ground rule double.
1: Okay.
0: In my case, there was no home run fence, and the umpire said, I really want to give you a home run.
1: Oh!
0: But okay. Because it hit in the parking lot, you know, the kid wasn't going to be able to run across the parking lot, get the ball, throw it back in. So they called it a ground rule double.
1: Hmm. That's a great memory to have every time you go past St. John's. You think of that.
0: I
1: that's
0: do.
1: Awesome.
0: I really do.
1: Yeah, that's awesome. Yeah. Nice. Yeah. Super fan Low Dojo. Susie and Cliff, you guys have done a bang up job today. Great show. Have a great weekend and have a safe and hassle free holiday. Yes, thank you. You as well, Joe. We appreciate you and all you do for the show. And then Lori from Swanton, the fastest roller coaster for me. She likes Maverick. Maverick is great, very smooth.
0: Yeah, I think it's the greatest ride they have there.
1: Okay.
0: Now other people may.
1: Yeah, for sure. Like, I know Steel Vengeance. Everybody loves Steel Vengeance. Too high. Not going to do it.
0: Is that the one that's right up front?
1: In the back of the park. Maybe by the train. It's the entrance to it is kind of off to the side.
0: Oh yeah, I know.
1: Yeah.
0: Okay.
1: Yeah. Brian's back. Ground rule double is usually the base you're going to plus one. Okay. Yep. That's good for.
0: Yeah.
1: Good explanation. Base you're going to plus one.
0: He nailed it, Brian.
1: Yeah.
0: Thank you, Brian.
1: That's a good way of putting it. Yep.
0: All right.
1: I understand. Yep,
0: all right.
1: For sure. All right. Oh, my gosh. The show is going so stinking fast. Coming up, we have entertainment news. We're going to cover some weekend happenings along with the super sad news from the motorsport world. Entertainment news coming up after we play Chaka Khan, I think, in about 9 minutes on WRQN. From the St. Mary's. 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We are crash-free at the moment. We have no problems on the roads. Beep, beep. And that's your Cumulus Toledo traffic.
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0: Toledo's greatest hits, 93.5 WRQN. It's a funky Friday. It's Susie and Cliff here. Paul is off, and again, he'll be back right after Memorial Day on Tuesday.
1: Yeah, for sure. Your weather from the Jim White Toyota Weather Center today. Increasing clouds, rain after 5 p.m. with a high of 62. Tomorrow, they're saying morning rain, scattered p.m. storms with a high of 68. Sunday, cloudy p.m. storm, 76. And for Monday, of course, because it's our day off, but it's also the last day of the weekend. Then the weather gets nice, mostly sunny, 78. It is 56 at the Cumulus Compound, and now we're going to go into some entertainment news. Yeah, which is brought to you by Knight Insurance. You can check them out at knightinsurance.com, or you can always call them, 419-241-5133. Very, very sad news. So hours after Kyle Busch's family revealed he had been in the hospital with a severe illness, NASCAR has announced the legendary driver, a two-time winner of the Cup Series championships, has died. He passed away. He was just 41. He had withdrawn from this weekend's Coca-Cola 600 race because of his illness. So far, I have not heard what his cause of death is, but just 41. Very, very
0: terrible.
1: Details of Britney Spears' DUI arrest in March have been released, along with police dash cam footage and calls that other drivers made to 911 about her erratic driving. So Us Weekly obtained a copy of Britney's arrest report. In the report, police said they noticed the distinct odor of an alcoholic beverage on Britney, who admitted to drinking one mimosa hours beforehand, but she said, "I could probably drink four bottles of wine and take care of you. I'm an angel." And additionally, the report says an officer located a brown purse that contained a bottle of pills labeled Adderall, which were not prescribed to Britney. The officer also observed an empty wine glass in the cup holder between the front driver's seat and the passenger seat. And of course, Britney is in the midst of 12 months probation as a result of the arrest, and she has to meet with mental health professionals on a regular basis.
0: So you just read another dope of the day story right there.
1: Oh, yes. Hopefully she did check herself into rehab, and hopefully, things are getting better for her. The Late Show with Stephen Colbert ended its 11-year run last night. Stephen wasn't alone for his swan song. Some of the guests included Paul McCartney, Ryan Reynolds, Bryan Cranston, Jimmy Kimmel, Jimmy Fallon, Seth Meyers, and John Oliver. So with the show ending, Stephen says he'll have enough time and enough energy to do other things, and he's looking forward to being an empty nester. New in theaters, so big movie Star Wars, The Mandalorian, and Grogu. As the New Republic works to protect everything the Rebellion fought for, they have enlisted the help of a legendary Mandalorian bounty hunter and his young apprentice, Grogu. Sigourney Weaver and Jeremy Allen White, they are also in this movie. Critics on Rotten Tomatoes give it a 61%. It seems kind of low to me. And the audience, an 88%. And Passenger, this is a scary movie. After a young couple witness a gruesome highway accident, they soon realize they did not leave the crash scene alone, as a demonic presence called the Passenger turns their van life adventure into a nightmare. Critics not really loving this. They are giving it a 45%. The Indy 500 is on Sunday. WNBA star Caitlin Clark is this year's Grand Marshal. She'll give the command for teams to fire up their engines, and then actor Brendan Fraser will wave the green flag. Coverage of the race gets underway at 10 a.m. on Fox, and then the race starts at 12:45. The National Memorial Day concert is on Sunday night at 8 o'clock on PBS. It's going to be held on the West Lawn of the U.S. Capitol. Gary Sinise is one of the hosts. It's going to feature musical performances, dramatic readings, and tributes honoring U.S. veterans, active duty service members, and military families. And then the American Music Awards are airing Monday night on CBS and Paramount Plus. Queen Latifah is hosting the show. Billy Idol is going to be one of the performers. He's also scheduled to receive a Lifetime Achievement Award. Other artists scheduled to perform include New Kids on the Block, Hootie and the Blowfish, and Keith Urban.
0: Nice.
1: Again, this is 8 o'clock CBS Paramount Plus on Monday night. And then also airing at 8 o'clock on the History Channel, World War II with Tom Hanks. Tom is hosting this 20-part docuseries that reexamines World War II on Memorial Day. Very timely.
0: Yeah.
1: That's all I have.
0: Good stuff.
1: I will say we also have a 4-pack of tickets to see tonight Glass City Wranglers. Glass City Wranglers is a 4-pack. So if you're looking for something to do tonight at 7 o'clock, we have a 4-pack of tickets. That interests you, give us a call as we're going into the break. We'll take the first caller. You do not need to answer a question. You do not need to identify a song, the artist, and title. It's Freeform Friday. We're going to make it super easy.
0: Yeah, 419 240-1935 is the number to call.
1: Yep. More Funky Friday music next on our...
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0: Toledo's greatest hits, 93.5 WRQN. It's Susie and Cliff here on a funky Friday.
1: Yeah, Paul did good with the music this week. Your weather from the Jim White Toyota Weather Center. Today, increasing clouds, rain after 5 p.m., 62 for your high. Tomorrow, a.m. rain, scattered p.m. storms, 68. Sunday, p.m. storms, otherwise mostly cloudy, 76. And for Monday, mostly sunny and 78. It is 56 at the Cumulus Compound. If you're looking for something else to do this weekend, it's Flower Day weekend at Toledo's Farmers Market. I don't know if you know the wonders of Toledo Farmers Market.
0: I do.
1: But yeah, it's awesome. So more than 90 vendors are going to be selling all types of flower. The

0: crooked.
1: But well, you got the Mud Hens tonight. You got Toledo Speedway going on.
0: Yes.
1: It's like those are outside. And
0: And then it's like once we hit Monday and throughout the week, it's like sunny and, you know, nearly 80.
1: Yeah. And
0: I don't know. I feel like the past couple Memorial Day weekends, the weather has been not so good. But
1: well, you never know this time of the year. It's it seems like you think about rain should be a lot of that in April because April showers.
0: They bring Mayflowers. Yeah. And what do Mayflowers bring, Cliff?
1: Pilgrims.
0: Ding, ding, ding, ding. Yes, thank you. That's my go-to.
1: I actually had to stop and think about that.
0: Yeah, but look, so, you've got it. Ding, ding, ding, ding, ding.
1: But,
0: oh, my gosh.
1: Yeah, you think about April. I mean, we did get a lot of rain in April, but now it's like, knock it off.
0: Yeah.
1: It's May.
0: Right.
1: It's time for the flowers to bloom now and sun and...
0: Yeah. We'll get through it. Nicer days ahead.
1: So, I understand I have to come up with a...
0: Yes. So a morning motivation.
1: Motivation. Yeah.
0: Yeah. Yeah. Yeah. So, my gosh, the show has gone so fast. So, yeah, you work on your motivation. We're going to come back. We're going to land this plane. We'll tell you what we're doing Tuesday.
1: I think I have a good one.
0: Oh, good. Okay. So, awesome.
1: That's coming up on 93.5 WRQN.
0: From the St. Mary's Meats Traffic Center, this look at your right now traffic is also brought to you by Macy's. All's clear on the roads. We have no accidents to report. Beep, beep. And that's your Cumulus Toledo.
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0: Paul did a really good job on a Funky Friday. On 93.5 WRQN, it's Susie and Cliff here. And once again, just a reminder, Paul will be back on Tuesday. Oh, I'm sorry.
1: No, it's all good. From the Jim White Toyota Weather Center, your weather today, increasing clouds, rain after 5 p.m. with a high of 62. For tomorrow, they're saying morning rain, scattered p.m. storms and 68. Sunday, mostly cloudy, p.m. storms, 76. And for Monday, of course, the holiday, mostly sunny and 78. It is 56 at the Cumulus Compound. Quick station business. So if you won tickets from us to the Speedway tonight or to the Wranglers game tonight, please come by and pick up your tickets before 2 o'clock because of the holiday on Monday. Our office closes early on Friday, so 2 o'clock, please be here by 2 to get your tickets for the weekend.
0: I don't think there's going to be many people in the building today, just on-air people.
1: Probably not. I mean, we like holiday weekends, too. Yeah. So we get in and get our work done, and then we're on our way. Filling in, I believe, for Paul next is Jared. Does that sound about right? I think we have Jared filling in for Paul's shift from 9 to 11.
0: Oh, okay.
1: Yes.
0: Okay.
1: And then Tuesday show. So Janet, who's normally on Mondays with us, she will be on Tuesday after 8 o'clock. So kind of start thinking of your questions now because she loves it when we have lots and lots of questions. And she especially loves it when you call. She's an astrologer, by the way. So we'll need your birth date and the time you were born, if you know it, and your one specific question. So think about that. We'll also have tickets to the Doobie Brothers with Santana. They are coming to Pine Knob next month. So I think I got Paul teed up to play Two Second Tuesday. And then, of course, we'll have the photo dump, the Facebook photo dump that will be on Monday night, maybe Monday afternoon if I'm ahead of the game, and just share a photo from your weekend.
0: Cool.
1: And we'll look at those Tuesday.
0: Another great memory, Susie.
1: Yes, okay.
0: One of my favorite, all-time favorite bands, the Doobie Brothers.
1: Oh, okay, sure.
0: I mean, I love the Doobie Brothers. They came to Toledo. I don't even remember what year it was. But I had friends at that time, Liz and Bill, that ran the Stranahan.
1: Okay.
0: They were, and the Doobie Brothers were coming to the Stranahan. And she called me up. She said, I know you're a big Doobie Brothers fan. I said, you know I am. Uh-huh. She said, well, you need to come backstage with me and hang out with the Doobie Brothers. And I did. It was completely freaking awesome.
1: Oh, I bet. Now, was this, were you in radio at the time, too?
0: Yeah, yeah. Okay. This was probably maybe 10 years ago.
1: Okay.
0: And I sat there and talked with Pat Simmons of the Doobie Brothers for like a half hour about motorcycles. And then Tommy Johnston came in. I talked to him and John McAfee. I get goosebumps right now thinking about it.
1: Oh, that's awesome, Cliff.
0: Oh, it was.
1: Very nice.
0: You know, there's, in this business, you get a lot of, you know, a lot of opportunities to do stuff like that. And, man, that was completely awesome.
1: Oh, that's a good memory, too.
0: Yeah.
1: Oh, you have great stories, Cliff. Yeah. Yeah, you're awesome.
0: Well, thank you. It's been fun this morning.
1: Oh, my gosh. It's always fun with you. And thank you to our listeners who texted and played along, especially Low Dojo. You're awesome. We appreciate you. Everybody have a very nice holiday weekend.
0: I got to meet that guy at some point.
1: Oh, you'll meet him. Someday you'll run into him being out and about or at a station event. He'll come by. Yeah,
0: right.
1: He's a very good dude. Very good dude.
0: All right.
1: So, 9 o'clock. I guess that's it for us. You ready to land this?
0: I'm ready to land it.
1: Have a good weekend, everybody.
0: All right.
1: It's time once again for everyone's favorite, Paul's Morning Motivation. Filling in for Paul, it's Cliff.
0: The only time I've ever passionately knocked everything off a table in one full sweep of my arm is when I was trying to make room for a pizza. Except for that one time in 1979. Have a great weekend, everybody.
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0: 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Hey, how you doing? Jared West hanging out with you. Sitting in for Paul, the producer, on this Friday morning. Glad to have you aboard. 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

0: 93.5 WRQN, Toledo's greatest hits. Hey, how you doing? Jared West hanging out with you. Sitting in for Paul the producer on this Friday morning. Glad to have you aboard. A little John Waite right there, missing you. Glad to have you aboard, as I said, on a Friday. Finally Friday. So glad the weekend is in sight. Just got to get through 5 o'clock this afternoon, and then it's the big Memorial Day weekend, the official kickoff of summer. I'm excited. How about you? I'll go ahead and get you the ABC 13 weather forecast here in a matter of moments. Hang on.
1: 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It kicks off June 30th at the Toledo Zoo Amphitheater when the legendary Chicago returns with all the horns, harmony, and hits you grew up with. Then, on August 18th, the zoo rocks again as Foreigner brings the 40-plus years of anthems you know by heart. Jukebox Hero, Urgent, Cold as Ice, all live under the summer sky. And we're road tripping, too, because Sammy Hagar and Rick Springfield hit Pine Knob on June 19th for one massive night of sing-along rock and summer energy. 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
0: Northwest Ohio weather. 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Right car, right price right now. For today, ABC 13 says that it's going to be cloudy. We'll see a high of 60 today. Tonight, cloudy with rain, late low 54. Saturday, rain all day throughout the day, high of 63. Right now, we're at 56 degrees here at the Arlington Avenue Studios. 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

Toledo's greatest hits. We are 93.5 WRQN. Jared West sitting in for Paul, the producer, on this finally Friday morning. Glad to have you aboard. Kicking off the workday in style. Every girl crazy about a sharp-dressed man. 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

0: 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Hey, it's Jared West sitting in for Paul, the producer, on this finally Friday morning. 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

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Jared West sitting in for Paul, the producer, on this finally Friday in the Glass City in Northwest Ohio. Glad to have you aboard as the music rolls right along. 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
1: 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Remember, the photo dump is on Monday night now. Then on Tuesday, we have 2 Second Tuesday. We got Doobie Brothers and Santana tickets.
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0: 93.5 WRQN, Toledo's greatest hits. If this is it, Huey Lewis and his band, known as The News. Jared West here hanging out with you, sitting in for Paul, the producer, on this finally Friday morning. Glad to have you aboard. So, you know, we're all about saving you some money, putting some extra cash in your pocket. 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
0: 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Right car, right price right now. For today, our Friday, cloudy and a high of 60. Tonight, cloudy with rain later on, low 54. Saturday, kind of a washout pretty much throughout the entire day. Rain on and off and a high of 63. Right now, we're at 58 degrees here at the Arlington Avenue Studios. Back into the music, because that's what you're here for in the first place. We know this. How

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Jared West sitting in for Paul, the producer. Glad to have you aboard on this finally Friday in Northwest Ohio. Going through some changes, David Bowie, 93.5 WRQN.

0: 93.5 WRQN, Toledo's greatest hits, Peter Schilling, Major Tom, coming home. And that's just about going to do it for me. Jared West was sitting in for Paul, the producer, today. He should be back next week, and he'll be telling you what he did on his vacation. Until next time, Toledo, I'm glad you got to spend some of your day with me. Starting your day off the right way, going towards that 5 o'clock whistle tonight to officially kick off Memorial Day weekend, the official beginning, or unofficial, depending on what you want to think about, unofficial start to the summer on 93.5 WRQN on Toledo. Until I see you next time, stay cool.
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Toledo's greatest hits. 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You know, I couldn't leave you without playing some Blondie. 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I'm out of here. 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

Hey, Friday showed up. Finally made it. My tail is wagging today. Not that I've got a tail. 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
1: 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Remember, the photo dump is on Monday night now. Then on Tuesday, we have Second Tuesday. We got Doobie Brothers and Santana tickets to give away.
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0: He just doesn't know anymore. 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Prime Day is going to be right around the corner, and historically, it delivers better deals on tech. 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All right, here we go. Our national keyword for a chance to see John Mellencamp. He's in Cleveland at the Rock and Roll Hall of Fame. 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Ooh, that's a good one today. LOVER, 95819, and good luck.
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2: 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And then we'll take it higher.
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16: Your Friday forecast with Jim White Toyota on the Central Avenue Strip. Increasing rain chances today, mid-60s. Heavy rain possible tonight and tomorrow, 67 the high. Sunday, mid-70s, but afternoon storm chances show up.

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0: employer can require you to work on Memorial Day. Most American workers are employed at will, meaning either side can end the relationship for really any reason. I don't want to work on a holiday is not a protected reason under federal law. Declining a scheduled shift, even on Memorial Day, could be treated as a firing offense. Hey, stay right there. You're going to sing along to a bunch of tunes next. 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
1: Take those pictures. 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Remember, the photo dump is on Monday night now. Then on Tuesday, we have 2 Second Tuesday. We got Doobie Brothers and Santana tickets to give away.
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0: He had some big hits with Journey, his biggest as a solo artist right there. Steve Perry, 93.5 WRQN. It's a classic lunch hour brought to you by Danny's Cafe. This week you got bingo going on, NBA, NHL playoff games. They've got 50 80-inch TVs all around Danny's. 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
1: Take those pictures. 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Remember, the photo dump is on Monday night now. Then on Tuesday, we have two second Tuesday. We got Doobie Brothers and Santana tickets to give away.
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0: Supertramp, 93.5 WRQN. Give a little bit. I'm Tim Morrison. Hey, did you see the Michael Jackson movie? So many people on Facebook and TikTok say they're seeing it 2, 3, 4 times. The movie is pushed past 700 million at the box office, and it just opened this weekend in Japan. Second biggest biopic movie next to Queen's Bohemian Rhapsody. Movie experts say the MJ movie is going to be number one by the end of the summer. And an interesting side note, Billie Jean, the song by Michael, it just hit number one on the Billboard Global 200 more than 40 years after it came out. It racked up 51 million global streams just this week. Number one, though, on the charts, Billie Jean.
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0: Well, we've got more showers developing. Your weather with Jim White Toyota on the Central Avenue Strip. Mid-60s today. Heavy rain overnight tonight and into tomorrow morning. 67 the high. We'll hit mid-70s on Sunday, but afternoon storm chances.

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0: 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Hey, sad day for beer lovers, beer makers. This Saturday, the last batch of Schlitz beer is going to be brewed. It's been around since 1849. At one point, America's largest brewer. 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Crazy. Hey, John Mellencamp live at the Rock and Roll Hall of Fame. You could be there. 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
0: Going to have some soaking rain tonight and tomorrow. Your weather with Jim White Toyota on the Central Avenue Strip. A little warmer tomorrow, 67 the high, mid-70s on Sunday, but afternoon storms could be here.

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1: Take those pictures. Enjoy your long weekend. Remember, the photo dump is on Monday night now. Then on Tuesday, we have 2 Second Tuesday. We got Doobie Brothers and Santana tickets to give away.
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0: They got the beats, and we're giving it to you. 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Hey, a bioscience company in Texas just hatched baby chickens. No big deal, right? Well, these chickens came from a 3D-printed artificial egg. They say their plans on de-extinction of animals is now closer. They say the dodo bird can be a reality in no time. That's next up on the hit parade. They say technology is now advanced to the point where the lab can now bring back long extinct species. Let's everybody watch Jurassic Park again. Got to think that's pretty accurate. What could possibly go wrong, right?
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0: 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Johnny D on your Friday, being brought to you by the Purple Penguin. 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We have a national keyword, fly away to see Mellencamp, plus the Rock and Roll Hall of Fame. 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
1: Quiet roads at this time on your Friday. Get into the weekend commute. If you're seeing anything, we're not. Let us know. That's your Cumulus Toledo right now traffic.
2: 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Nothing but nonstop classics. Then on July 16th, John Mellencamp returns to Pine Knob. Bring in the heartland hits that raised a generation. And get ready. Ed Sheeran brings his massive stadium show to Ford Field on August 29th. One of the biggest tours of the year. Plus comedy meets rock. When Weird Al Yankovic hits the Huntington Center on October 10th. The Parody King himself right here in Toledo. 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
0: 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Rain in the forecast later, lower 60s. Tonight, middle 50s. Johnny D, Naked Eyes.

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Thank you for the text. Do that anytime. Johnny D, 93.5 WRQN, national keyword. Yep, Flyway John Mellencamp. We'll do the word in about 4 minutes. Hang on for it.

0: Toledo's greatest hits, 93.5 WRQN. It is Johnny D. Thanking our sponsor each and every day, the Purple Penguin. 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A couple $100 in spending money. Use your word, houses. National keyword is houses. Text it to 95819, and boom, you are qualified. So the kid, your kid, doesn't want to talk to me. What?
1: She's afraid you're going to talk to her, I guess. I don't know. She's 22 years old.
2: Well, is she there now?
1: She's right here. I'm looking right at her.
2: Put her on.
1: He wants to talk to you. Chicken eye.
2: Are you afraid of me?
3: 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No.
2: No, I'm gentle.
3: 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I love listening to you. I'm afraid. I don't know.
2: What are you afraid of?
3: 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I'm a texter, not a caller.
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2: 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Well, we love you for listening.
3: Thanks.
2: Was I gentle?
3: Yes.
0: 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Well, enjoy your day. 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

0: 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Reminder, new flyaway starting on Monday, Bourbon and Beyond. Same thing, national keywords starting on Monday. Have this number, 95819. Doing?
1: I'm at work. I work for an attorney.
0: Do you like your job?
1: I do.
0: What do you like about it?
1: 22 years.
0: You like suing people then?
1: We don't. We're strictly Social Security law, hon.
0: That's no
1: why
0: fun.
1: We help people get their benefits.
0: That's just no fun if you can't sue anybody.
1: I know. Then I bartend. Now that's my fun job.
0: Ooh, yeah. We're at.
1: Hopefully I can be at club.
0: All right. Very good. Thanks for the check-in. You can do that anytime this weekend. Rhodes. Being brought to you by St. Mary's Meats.
2: 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That's your Cumulus Toledo right now traffic.
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1: Take those pictures. 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Remember, the photo dump is on Monday night now. Then on Tuesday, we have 2 Second Tuesday. We got Doobie Brothers and Santana tickets to give away.
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Ronald, it is his birthday. He loves RQN. From your wife, Bonnie. Ready for this? 14 grandkids, 3 kids.

0: 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Thank you for the text, Bonnie. 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
18: 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Rain in the forecast for tonight, middle 50s. Tomorrow, shower, storms.

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0: 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All right, people, don't let this happen.
1: Come on back, Brecker.
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1: Driving to Ohio.
0: Driving
1: home.
0: Driving to Ohio from where?
1: Yep. Michigan.
0: Yeah. What were you doing there?
1: Well, I live in Michigan. It's hard to explain. I live in Michigan, but my parents are from Ohio, so I'm driving back to my parents. Well,
0: very good. Enjoy and be safe.
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2: 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This is 90.

God bless you all for being here again today. It is Johnny D on Toledo's Greatest Hits. We will do this tomorrow just after 10 a.m. 93.5 WRQN. 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

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Said goodbye to the walleye last night at Hensville, but we will have hockey sooner than October. The Indoor Hockey League begins this summer.

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1: 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Then on Tuesday, we have 2 Second Tuesday. We got Doobie Brothers and Santana tickets to give away.
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